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1: It's not personal, Sonny. 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

0: So welcome back. I had to play this one. You know, it's like I'm always searching and looking for samples and soul music. This woman, she's a legend. Filipino singer, actress, human rights advocate. Yeah, she's been doing it for over 60 years, putting out music. She goes by Celeste Legazpi. And the song we just played was called Bolero Melody. Yeah, so man, you know that sample. That sample's quite famous for us hip-hop fans because that sample is usually the lead, or not usually, it is the lead for Lupe's Fiasco's Kick and Push. Yeah, so man, I'm always, you know, searching, looking for those hits, looking for those awesome samples that hip-hop is so strong for, of bringing music. Because you know, if you don't know your past, you don't know what the future will bring. Yeah, so now let's go all the way into this hip hop vibe. Got these brothers from Mobb Deep. This one's called The Quiet Storm.
1: Let your broad daylight get right. It's been through it all, man. Blood, sweat.

Yo, everybody, Delinquent Habits in the house right now on the ride, rolling with Chuck Diesel, breaking out all them break beats, that new hip-hop, the real stuff you need to have, from Chi-Rac to Check, yo, we doing it.

That last song I played for us came from Kendrick Lamar, K-Dot, The Heart Part 5. You know, just kicking bars and bars. Just makes, you know, he destroyed Drake. But I can say overall, on the business side, Drake's still winning. There's no way Drake can fall. Especially after a couple weeks ago of him dropping those three albums. And now he's gonna be in a bidding war. Who's gonna sign him? Or maybe he might just do independent. I'm still trying to do details. I wanna find out. It's a couple months away, and I gotta do some research and update us. I don't know if this Kanye show is going to happen at the racetrack in July. We'll see. I know he's got a big show happening in Madrid, and it's just going to be interesting to see what countries allow Ye to do these shows. It's kind of making a line in the sand of politics, honestly, because most of the places that don't want Kanye to perform are siding with Jewish and Zionists. And it's about community, you know. It's like, it's in any other culture, we can forgive. But for some reason, you know, with politics and power and media, some things can't be forgiven. And, you know, that makes us question why. Or who's controlling, who has the power to say no. Yeah. So now what I want to do is I want to flip it over. Now we're going to push more of a reggae tune. And, I'm going to transition it. We ain't going to go straight into it. But this one I like. I got Dave East, Mike and Keys, featuring Shaggy. Wasn't me. This is Dangerous Rhythm.

So we ended that last set with Warrior King, Pagan. Yeah, so man, I do love the reggae and the dub and the roots. And I promise you, people, I promise you, I'm not talking about it. I got tied up. The plans was Wednesday night, last night, I was going to do all the editing until I got the call for Neo and Akon. So, you know, I had to step out for that. But I promise this weekend, I will have that real jaw energy posted for you guys so y'all can check it out. Don't even trip. But now, let's get one more set in. And we're going to slide into this this Ruger or more Afrobeat sounds to close it out. Yeah. So this one's called Jones and Boy.

0: So that last one came from Browns and Rimmer. Phi can, we can. Yeah. So people, love and blessings. This brings us to the end of this week's Freedom Thursday. As always, I'm your host, Chuck Diesel, bringing you these flavors every Tuesday and Thursday here on Color Music Radio from the times of 4 to 6 o'clock. Yeah, that's Stigi Ashest. Uteri Ashestet. Yeah. Pardon on the chesky, yeah. So Central European time, yeah. And so stay in tune with me. Lock in with me. C Diesel, C-D-I-E-S-A-L, Instagram, Facebook, TheRideWithChuckDiesel.com. That's my main hub. That's the website where all the radio show posts go, where all my posts, stories from the concerts, early warnings about all these concerts that come into town. This is where it all goes. You know, a lot of people, I see y'all on the streets and y'all be like, Chuck, what's going on? It's like, why can't y'all just subscribe to the website? It's just so easy. It's just so easy. That's why I present it to you. So that you have these hubs. So, you know, because so many people tell me they don't know what's going on. But, you know, that's the whole purpose. You know, you want it, you got it. All you got to do is come on in, fool. Yeah. So as my baby girl likes to say,
1: ciao, ciao. Ahoy. Uvidíme se jinde.
0: I'm going to get up out of here. Yeah. But I'm going to do one more. I got some house electronic sounds for us. This one right here I love. I like. You should adore. It's coming from Beverly Knight. You know the sample. This one's called Moving On Up. It's a pleasure as always, people. I'll check y'all Tuesday. New Music Tuesdays. Until then.

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0: I know I'm drunk now. Ladies and gentlemen, I forgot my favorite man sitting over there. His name is
1: Mr. Doubleina, Mr. Bob Doubleina. Mr. Doubleina, Mr. Bob Doubleina. Mr. Doubleina.

Ladies and gentlemen, as you know, we have something special down here at Birdland this evening, a recording for Blue Note Records.

Want some more, knit some more. Want some more, knit some more. Want some more, knit some more. Want some more, knit some more. Want some more, knit some more. Want some more, knit some more.

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0: Your future is now.

0: Yo, what's up? This is Lisa. Leave me a message and I'll get back at you. And if it's important, I guess you get back at me.
1: Yo, it's me. Pick up.
0: What's up?
1: Why you screaming your shit?
0: That nigga Tyreek keep calling here talking shit.
1: Talking about what? We trying to get back with you?
0: Nah, he think he gonna get this car back. I don't feel like getting into it right now. What you doing?
1: I'm packing.
0: Packing for what?
1: Remember that school I was telling you about? When I'm state.
0: Yeah.
1: Well, I enrolled. I'm out tomorrow.
0: What? You just got home. Why you gonna do some dumb shit like that?
1: Yo, I can't stay around here no more, man. Every day something's happening. Somebody else got murdered last night.
0: Yeah, I heard. But I'm saying, you bouncing for who knows how long for some shit that ain't even making you no money? Matter of fact, you paying them. That's some dumb shit. And it's mad money in the streets.
1: Nah, man. I ain't fucking with your brother and them like that, man. That's dead. I'm out. I'll call you when I get

0: see the signs of the time.
1: Jumping Jehoshaphat and something that goes with that. I'm more funky than a 4-year-old yoga mat. I got more bounce than a 64-ounce homestyle Tropicana. Papa Santa. Father Christmas is just propaganda like pro... Oh, hi there. Sorry, but I'm just practicing my freesties in the mirror. You must be my new roommate. Cool, I'm Paul from Saskatchewan. Nice to meet you.
2: What's up? Is this room 3A?
1: Yeah.
2: This is Garfield? Garfield dorm?
1: Garfield dorm. 3A. You got it, man. You're definitely my new roommate, and this is definitely your bed, because it's the one that's not made. Yeah. Mine is right over here, and I took the corresponding closet.
2: Right, right.
1: So what's your name, Money Grip?
2: My name is Ace. This can't be right.
1: Cool, so Ace, where are you from?
2: I'm from Brooklyn, New York.
1: Brooklyn? Holy cow! I have heard so much about Brooklyn.

0: So this is your first year, right?
1: Yeah.
0: It's my second year, so I'm pretty familiar with the course catalog and the teachers and stuff. Let me see your schedule. What kind of classes are you taking?
1: Got a little bit of everything here.
0: Let's take a look here. Okay, they give you train bombing at 8 in the morning. It's kind of early. You'll be walking around with paint on your hands all day long. Let's see here. Bronx history at 9:30. Street promo with Mr. Thompson. A jerk. Rap cinema. That's a fun class.
1: What's that about?
0: Basically, you just watch movies all day. Crush Groove, Wild Style, Beat Street, Easy A.
1: Alright, what's this shit right here? What's this class?
0: Oh, okay. MPC 101. They gave you that your first semester? Whew, I never took it, but I hear it's a monster. They teach you about using samplers. They go through the whole manual chapter by chapter. Ooh. Then on the final exam, you gotta make a beat. They grade you on how good the beat sounds.

0: nigga. What you doing, dog?
1: Chilling, man, watching the game.
0: My word, who winning?
1: Nigga, Eagles 21-3. You know the deal. You know how we do it.
0: Whatever, man. It's because y'all ain't playing the Packers.
1: It's whatever.
0: Yo, but listen. Lisa Brother and them niggas?
1: Yeah.
0: They got knocked today.
1: Fuck out of here. Say word.
0: Word, man. Yo, D.A. pulled up in vans and shit.
1: Oh, shit.
0: TV cameras, like all
1: fuck
0: them dudes up, man.
1: See?
0: Shit was wild.
1: See, that's that shit. She was trying to get me to mess with them cats, man. I'm so glad I ain't listening to her. I've been right along with them niggas facing football numbers.
0: Yo, how you liking that school?
1: This shit is a'ight so far, man. I mean, my roommate is a little... He a little shaky, man. But other than that, it's pretty decent. I got my first exam tomorrow in Bronx history. I got to read these chapters tonight on Flash and Bambada. But so far, it's cool. Yo, man, let me hit you back because I'm missing the game, nigga.
0: All right, yo.
1: One.

0: Brooklyn.
1: Yo, Lisa, check this out. It's Tyreek, alright? I don't really want no problems with you and shit. I just need my fucking car. You heard? You had my shit for a while. I want my motherfucking keys. I want my title. This shit ain't no game. Keep fucking with me. You gonna turn up missing. 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

0: word that begins with A is...
1: Ace. Yo, Ace, pick up, man. Yo, nigga, I know you there, man. Pick up, man. Turn to channel 7.
2: In other news, two men were shot in Brownsville last night in what police are calling a carjacking gone wrong. Police say that at around 3 a.m., two men approached 21-year-old Lisa Jackson at the intersection of Rockaway and Livonia Avenues and attempted to force her from this 1996 Nissan. According to sources, Jackson, who is from the Van Dyke houses just a few blocks away, pulled out a .38 caliber revolver and fired as many as 6 shots at the bandits. Both men are now listed in critical condition at Brookdale Hospital. No charges have been filed as of yet against Jackson, and many in the neighborhood are saying that she is a hero.

Eddie Bear, can I play with your poodle? Let me play with your poodle. I want to play with your poodle. I mean, little poodle.

didn't sell any of them. Just drive a different car every day, depending on how I feel. Charlie, for Christ's sake, if you want to know the truth of it,

hip-hop, ladies and gentlemen. I'm glad I have you all here tonight. Let me welcome you to our famous music club. I have a special pleasure to introduce you the greatest living band in the history of jungle music.